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1: 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Is it embarrassing? 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

classic hits, Big 99.3. While it is still the summertime, tomorrow they're bringing out the pumpkin spice latte, so I'm already falling in my head, as in fall season. You know what I mean? They say that fall is the season for weekending. Let's talk in minutes.

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1: So they say fall is the time of year for weekending. It's the season for weekending, if you will. They say that the biggest travel trends for fall include shorter weekend trips, maybe lesser known destinations, and traveling for sports and live events. They also say ground hopping is taking over as a travel trend as well. And that's basically visiting as many stadiums, arenas, or venues as possible so you can check out those live event landmarks off a list.
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1: So we know that a lot of teens are utilizing ChatGPT for many different things, but now they want to gear ChatGPT specifically for teens. 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

The home of Murphy, Sam, and Jody, weekday mornings, Big 99.3. So burnout, yes, we've all been there, done that, but what is the opposite? Maybe that's what you're experiencing in the workplace. We'll talk in two songs right now, Hall & Oates.

0: 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Yeah, it happens to the best of us, all right? But now experts are saying that a lot of people are experiencing the opposite problem. It's called rust out. Yeah, the term describes what happens when employees feel underused, unchallenged, and disconnected from their jobs for long periods of time. Now, rust out can show up like chronic boredom, lack of motivations, going through the motions. So if you don't want to feel rusted out, seek new projects, learn new skills.
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0: 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So here's another thing that's making us feel old. Apparently, when we say the term Google it, yeah, that's not a thing anymore. Gen Z and Gen Alpha are more likely to say search it up instead. 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
1: So the 777 rule is the latest relationship trend making the rounds. 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

Tupelo's classic hits, Big 99.3. Hello and good morning. It's Christina, and today is the day pumpkin spice lattes drop at Starbucks, everyone. Prepare yourself. Now, I honestly am a little over it, to be honest, but, you know, some people are really looking forward to it. Is that you? Let me know. 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
1: Hey, hey, it's Christina. Well, the Labor Day holiday weekend is right around the corner, which a lot of people are kind of planning fall getaways at this point. Airbnb said the biggest travel friend for fall.
2: Shorter weekend trips.
1: 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Because the long ones are spending.

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1: So I was getting ready to celebrate my son's 12th birthday when I got this call that I won a trip to Las Vegas. The reason why I decided to enter this contest this morning is because I felt like I was, you know, feeling a little bit of good luck. Mm-hmm. So I just decided to participate.
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1: Honestly, it made my month hearing that Lindsay Buckingham and Stevie Nicks were back on talking terms. In fact, they talk a lot. Maybe it's because they have that Fleetwood Mac documentary coming out early next year. 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

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So if you want to keep your blood pressure in check, eat some nuts. Researchers are saying just a handful each day, 20% lower risk of getting high blood pressure. I got you.

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1: Hey, it's Christina. We are so grateful to have you here and listening on the iHeartRadio app with your smart speakers and devices. So how you feeling about pumpkin spice lattes? They are back. Is it too soon? Because some people are like, can we wait until at least Labor Day? Jeez. But at this point, I think I went to the Dollar Tree and there was Christmas decorations out, so whatever. Brooke, how do you feel about it?
2: It's never too early.
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1: Pumpkin spice lattes are out today. 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There might be actually a few extra people in line at Starbucks. 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
1: Hey, hey, it's Christina. 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
1: No?
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0: 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We're talking flights, hotel, tickets, and $1,000 spending money. And Brian won earlier.
1: I was just driving home from work, and they said to text in the word to 200-200, so I did that, not thinking anything of it, and boom, I won a trip to Vegas. It actually worked. I have never been to Las Vegas. This will be my very first trip.
0: Oh, you're going to have so much fun. And hey, we've got another chance for you to win. All going down again this morning at 9 a.m.
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1: Anyone else looking forward to the Fleetwood Mac documentary that's coming out? 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
1: I really want to see the Prince's Purple Rain on Broadway. 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Packed with Prince songs. Only problem is the babysitter. 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

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It's kind of like the free little libraries, but you leave your movies instead. You know, for people to share. And I guess instead of dropping them off at Goodwill, bring them there. And hey, it's a great way to share some movies. 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
1: 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Well, before you have a ultimate meltdown, there are some techniques to help calm your body and mind in a flash, okay? 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If it's not too embarrassing, then just, you know, hum or sing your favorite song, any song, for about 20 seconds. Humming creates gentle vibrations that can actually activate the parasympathetic nervous system. 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Changing up your speed. 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Put 2 feet on the floor. 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Pause for 10 to 20 seconds and notice the pressure melt away.
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1: So there is a new version of ChatGPT designed just for teens. 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

0: 93.3 Viva Las Vegas, our iHeart Radio Music Festival. Big shout out to Dylan who scored the trip earlier. Now, you suggest for everyone to play along, right? Because not only the trip, but the $1,000 is pretty sweet.
1: Oh, I would definitely recommend to anyone listening, you get a chance, definitely play the contest because it's worth your while to try to win.
0: Oh, yeah. And your next chance, too, coming up this morning, 9 a.m.
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2: Join the conversation anytime. We do mean it. 877-310-4MSJ. Or you can reach us on Facebook and Instagram Messenger.
3: Well, yes. Speaking of that, Tracy has sent us a message on Facebook. And it's for you, Jody. It's about you not liking self-checkout at the grocery store.
2: I don't want to do it.
3: Jody, she says, I completely understand wanting to have your groceries rung up for you.
2: Yeah.
3: Here's her story. I take time to meal plan, check my pantry, refrigerator, and freezer for what I have on hand.
2: Yes.
3: I make up the grocery list, and then I shop for everything I'll need for the coming week. She lives in the country, which she says is far from the store.
2: Yeah.
3: It's all time consuming, and I don't want to ring up a basket of groceries after I've done all of that. Plus shopping and knowing I'll have to go home and put everything away.
2: Yeah. Yeah, I feel you. That's me too. I already feel like I have to do everything else with the groceries. That's why I don't like to self-checkout. See, I'm not alone in that.
0: You're definitely not alone. Otherwise, you would see 100% self-checkout and no cashiers. Mm-hmm. But there's still plenty of people that are willing to stand in line to do exactly what you're talking about.
2: Yes.
0: So this is about your girls' weekend, Jody, away. Okay. Rebecca says, I love the jean jacket you looked at so much. I found two like it on Amazon, each under $30. I'm very tempted to get one. Isn't that Rebecca. Very different than the price that you saw?
2: Rebecca, I'm going to start searching on Amazon now. Yeah, we were doing that sort of shopping where it's just window shopping and browsing because it was just upscale, high dollar shopping.
3: Yeah.
2: And we were really just looking.
0: Well, yeah, because it adds up fast.
2: That jacket, I tucked the price tag away so quickly because I think it was like a $600 or $700 denim jacket. And I even told the sales girl, you know how many denim jackets I have? And none of them cost this much.
0: Yeah.
2: It was gorgeous. But thank you, Rebecca. That makes me realize I should have taken a picture of it and then like fed it into...
3: Oh, yeah.
2: Apps to see what I could get.
0: I'm guilty of doing that. And I feel like in the store, they know when you're doing that, you know?
2: Well, that's
0: I'm looking at the price tag. Let's see what Amazon has to say.
2: That's okay.
0: Cassandra also says, I love some retail therapy with a girlfriend. It makes it a blessing. Glad to hear that you had a great time.
2: Thank you so much.

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1: We've asked you this online, and we do want to hear from you. What is odd but really works that you put on a burger? Okay. I bring this in because the other night when I had dinner with a friend, I ordered something I never order, Murphy, you know, and that's the cheeseburger. Nothing else on the menu was doing anything for me. So I was like, you know what? I'll just have your cheeseburger.
0: Usually you can't go wrong with that.
1: Correct. Yeah. And it was treating myself. I only ate half of it. It showed up like a work of art. It was the most beautiful burger. And that's the picture that we posted. It's the most beautiful cheeseburger I think I've ever seen. But on the side of it and what was on it was unusual, and those were grilled pickles. There's a huge pickle spear on the side that was grilled with, with seasonings all over it. They had seasoned it and grilled it hot, too. And the pickles on the burger were not just thrown on there haphazardly. Oh, no. They were seasoned and then grilled and then put on the burger.
2: Oh, wow.
1: And it was different and better.
2: Have you ever had grilled pickles before?
1: No, sir.
2: How was it?
1: Fantastic.
2: Oh, man.
1: So we asked you, and I wanted to let you know some typical things rolling in that you've heard of people doing before, like egg on a burger. Murphy likes a fried egg on a burger every once in a great while.
0: Yeah. Not often. Yeah.
1: Do you have a vote?
2: Bacon for me. Bacon and grilled onions. I mean, okay, those are not odd.
1: No, those classic.
2: Odd-wise, peanut butter. A lot of restaurants will do peanut butter on it and have their peanut butter one, and it really is good.
1: Yeah.
0: Yeah, it's different.
1: First time we've had that, it was crazy. Some things that sound really good that people put on burgers, cream cheese and pepper jelly.
2: Oh, pepper jelly, yeah.
1: No, cream cheese and pepper jelly, though. Yeah. Let the cream cheese be the cheese on your cheeseburger. Just saying.
0: I bet that melts and tastes great.
1: Horseradish is on the list.
0: I can see that working.
1: If coleslaw works on a burger, so would horseradish if you like it.
0: Well, and you know, it's been trendy for a number of years now for different types of aioli and that sort of thing. I love that. Mixing up that because you're not overdoing. It's possible to put too much stuff on a burger.
1: Correct.
0: Which to me kills the whole point.
1: Yes.
0: And so, but you know, little nuanced things like that are awesome.
1: Yeah.
2: Pimento cheese is another good cheese for a burger.
1: Correct. Oh, gosh.
0: Works on a chicken breast, too.
1: Chick-fil-A's doing that, too.
0: Right.
1: For like a Korean flair, kimchi on the burger on top. Because if you can do coleslaw, I'm telling you, that's your lettuce. And I like kimchi. And
0: I know you do.
1: To me, I've never had it. I'm just saying it's a suggested. Basil pesto, pickled onion, like all these things. Keep them coming.
2: Yeah.
1: 877-310-4MSJ.
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15: 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With the FIFA Men's World Cup wrapped, all eyes are on next year's Women's World Cup. 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
1: I didn't mean to make you nervous earlier, Murphy, and I know Sam said his palms were sweating about my
0: story. Losing your phone.
1: Thinking I had left it on an airplane, which means you talk about never see a device again. You can't get back on those planes. You can beg. And when I went up to the two agents, these two older gentlemen, and I was like, hi, I misplaced my phone. I can't call a car. I'm in a strange city. I think I left it on the plane. One of them goes, ooh.
0: Yeah.
1: I'll never forget that.
0: Yeah,
1: ooh.
0: Right.
1: Because it's like, and they called somebody on the plane.
2: Yeah.
1: They knew which plane and where I was coming from and all that. And he says, I'm ringing your phone now. And that's why I heard it buzzing. It's like, oh, it's underneath my bag. I felt like such an idiot because I had just slipped it on top of my suitcase underneath my carry-on. It was hiding. I was rolling it around the airport. I didn't know it.
0: That reaction that you got is the reaction from anybody, because I think anybody will immediately project that upon themselves.
1: Yeah.
0: You will relate to the fact that you panicked.
1: Right. I was about to try to call an Uber and I couldn't call anybody.
0: Yeah.
1: Like, I was stuck without it and tried not to panic. But the reason I tell you that story is I love to travel and I intend to do it for the rest of my life. You know, with you all, with just you and me, with our kids, and solo. I like that. I need that. So it's one of the things I want to get better at, is just making sure that I have, you know, it all together, that I'm not having a blast talking to somebody on the plane, that I accidentally leave my device, which is probably what would have happened. It's what I thought would have happened. Like, when I thought I had lost it, I thought it's because I was talking to that lady. Another thing I'd like to get better at when traveling is that I don't sleep well away from home. I just don't. You know, I came back exhausted.
0: Yeah, I know.
1: And it's not because I was in bed early every night. It's not like we were out to the break of anything. I just don't sleep well away from home.
0: Yeah, maybe there are ways to, do you need to like play rain sounds on your phone or something?
1: I did it.
0: That didn't work?
1: I mean, I played them.
2: Is it because different bed or Murphy's not there or?
1: I think it's just both. And, you know, when I travel alone, it's just, you know, you're different. You have to be more on alert.
0: Yeah.
1: So it's harder for me to relax. But I do think I'm going to start bringing some melatonin.
0: Okay.
1: Because I will continue to travel.
0: You can always bring me if you really want to.
1: Yeah, I know, but when it's solo, it's solo.
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1: Sam's always up on the new eats. He's the food dude.
2: This may sound like crazy thinking here, but Pizza Hut has decided to drop the name Pizza for the upcoming NFL season.
0: Why?
2: Because they're now going to be called Hut. Football.
3: Not the Hut?
2: No.
3: Oh, Hut.
0: Oh,
3: I feel like they used to do the Hut.
2: Well, yeah. That's slang. You can always call it the Hut.
3: Okay. Hut's not going to work.
2: Yeah.
3: It's going to be hard to...
2: You know, football, Hut.
3: Got it,
2: hut.
0: I get it, but still, your brand is pizza.
2: Yeah. They've taken it off of some of the logos, and some of the stores are actually bringing back some of the old stuff, like the Tiffany-style lamps and the checkered tablecloths.
3: Love that. Love it, love it. Bring it.
2: We'll have to see how...
3: Hut. I want my next birthday party at a classic Pizza Hut, Murphy.
0: Look, I think the retro Pizza Hut thing is so cool for them to be doing. Mm-hmm. And I think we've mentioned it before. You can drive into any city that something used to be a Pizza Hut and
3: know it
0: was a Pizza Hut.
3: I know.
2: It's a used car lot and it used to be a Pizza Hut.
0: Right.
2: Yeah. Sonic has gone bananas. They have a new banana menu.
3: Oh,
2: like
3: cute.
2: A banana pudding shake. You can now get a banana pudding blast. Or maybe a banana dirty Dr. Pepper.
3: Oh, they do that. They have food themes. Remember when everything was pickles?
0: Yeah.
3: And you accidentally got pickles put in your drink, Murphy?
0: Yeah. I still don't know how that happened because I didn't order it that way.
3: It was weird.
0: It was, honestly, very few things are disgusting to me. That was not very good.
3: That was not a good day at Sonic for Murphy.
0: No, it wasn't really. I wasn't.
3: Okay.
2: Pillsbury has something new in the freezer section. I like this idea. Frozen Grands croissants and the chocolate croissants.
3: Yeah.
2: You know, like usually you hit the thing and you do the rolling. Well, this is already pre-rolled. You know, you don't have to roll them. It's, you know, you open it up. It's got eight in there. You take out three if you want three.
3: Yeah.
2: Genius.
3: It's for that, just like the frozen biscuits, which are surprisingly good.
2: They are.
3: Frozen biscuits, the first time I ever had one, it wasn't even a big name brand. It was like a grandma brand. I couldn't believe my grandfather had not rolled those out.
2: Yeah. They're so much better than the tubes.
3: Yes, they are.
2: So much better.
3: They are.
2: And over at Starbucks, well, this isn't at Starbucks, but your convenience stores and grocery stores, the Starbucks Double Shot Energy Pumpkin Spice is now available.
3: Ooh. That's strange. Thank you, food dude.
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1: I've always been a big proponent of the weekend getaway, and even solo. I know you recently did one, Sam. I went on a girls' weekend getaway. Murphy goes on his man retreats, and I'm all for it.
0: And they don't have to be fancy anything.
1: No.
0: Sometimes it's going out of town and just shopping somewhere else and coming home, or it doesn't have to cost you a ton of money.
1: I mean, yeah, it always does cost a little bit to travel, but do it for your, you know, own reasons and save up for it. That's actually something in the travel industry, not taking the massive vacation because of the cost of it and the time away from work, which and family and life that people can't really afford. And the trend is vacationettes, where you just do a day or two or 3 days here when you can.
2: And you get more of them.
1: You get more of them, mm-hmm. and you have something to look forward to more often.
0: Yeah.
1: So I like that idea. We didn't really touch on this or talk about it much yesterday, but I don't know what you guys think of when you think of a girls' weekend getaway, but I want to know.
2: Well, it depends, because there's like the bachelorette party girls' weekend getaway,
1: which is
2: nothing but party.
1: It's
2: and
1: fun,
2: then,
1: yeah.
2: Like what you went on, a girls' weekend getaway, you and a couple friends get, I know you went
1: shopping.
2: And met somebody, but mm-hmm. it's shopping, spa, eating, just hanging out.
1: Right.
0: I think of the women friends who get together on a regular basis. They're all parents. They do their getaway. They get away from their husbands. Mm-hmm. And it's usually a little beach trip.
1: Yeah.
0: And they are truly just, you know, it's just hanging out, relaxing, and not having to do anything in the normal routine.
1: The thing about it for me is it's just a reset. When I go into these weekends with girlfriends, it's a little bit of everything. You know, we do have fun and we do order the food and we do have cocktails and there's laughter. There's also, you know, for me, sleeping in is not something I do, even on the weekends because of our dog, Murphy, you know.
0: Well,
1: this.
0: Yeah, and while you were gone this weekend, he woke me up. Yeah.
1: I know. And so
0: which is good. Thank goodness he does.
1: And do you know, in my hotel room, I woke up and it's like I started doing what I do. Jump up, get ready. And I thought, why am I at this pace? I don't need to be. Checkout's not for hours, you know? So it's a complete, total reset. And for me, I connect with girlfriends, but I also end up thinking about my life. It's just beautiful and highly... I came back to life yesterday refreshed.
2: Yeah.
1: That's why it's so highly recommended, no matter what you do.
0: Coming up at 6:50, Jody's got three things to know today.
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1: Yesterday's After the Show podcast made our mouths water. Thank you, Sam. It's barbecue lessons. After the show, go listen to it.
0: Everything you ever wanted to know about barbecue, but we're afraid to ask.
2: Barbecue lessons, not into how to grill. No, barbecue lessons is the how to
1: order, what to eat.
0: When you're going to a legit barbecue place. Mm-hmm.
1: Right, so just search Murphy, Sam, and Jody anywhere you get your podcast, and that's yesterday's After the Show podcast. Speaking of it, we posted the picture of some of the barbecue that you ate the other day, and everybody is... It's official. Sam's in a relationship with barbecue is the post. And we think it's going well. So Karen said, Sam, that looks delicious. And I'm sure it's the best relationship that lasts the rest of your life.
2: Yes.
1: Lisa says, that is my kind of relationship. Nina said, Sam, you need baked beans, potato salad, sliced pickles, and red onion. Also, two slices of white bread straight from the bag. Yeah. That is Texas barbecue.
2: Yes, it is.
1: Enjoy. She also says, get a smoker and cook your own. It's fun and delicious. Not your bag?
2: No, I'll let the professionals handle the barbecue.
1: Look, I think it's lovely that you want to enjoy it, but not go overboard and buy a smoker and try to do it. Some people can and want to.
2: Yeah, I know it's involved, so it's not for me. I'm just enjoying the creations.
0: Yeah. You know, it's one thing for a passion to turn into a hobby, but, you know, the best part about eating food that someone else has made is you don't have to learn how to make it.
1: Okay, and some questions about what's on this plate. Oh. So this picture is a big piece of sausage.
2: Yeah.
1: There's definitely brisket.
2: That's a jalapeno cheddar sausage, brisket. The thing in the front is a Molotov rib.
1: Mm.
2: Those two little things in the middle and the back are pork belly. You got green spaghetti on the left and homemade cornbread on the right.
1: And didn't you say the cornbread was just out of this world?
2: It was the best corn. I tell it, it was the best cornbread I ever ate.
0: How were you able to move when you got up from the table?
2: Oh, this didn't all go in my gullet. Some of this went back to the hotel.
1: Keep it coming and check out that After the Show podcast, Barbecue Lessons. Coming up next, your Hollywood Outsider.
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2: If there is a show that you love, would it upset you greatly to know that the idea was stolen, or do you not care?
0: I mean, I don't want anything to be stolen from anybody.
2: Would you care? Yeah.
3: I would like to see them work it out, but if I'm enjoying the show, I'm enjoying the show.
0: Well, they say that some creative ideas are really just an iteration of something from before.
2: Of course.
0: I even know somebody that says, steal from me and you've stolen twice.
2: And it's true. Okay, so this is about Yellowstone and the mastermind being Taylor Sheridan. We know his name. He's been accused, and we've heard this before, of lifting ideas from another writer a decade ago and then creating Yellowstone. Her name is Lauren. She has officially filed suit against him, claiming that she pitched the idea, a Western drama called Sovereign Nation. She has the written work to bring it to court. She pitched it to his management company at that time, Elevate Entertainment. In 2016, she pitched it. And what she was told right after that meeting, that pitch meeting, was, thank you. Taylor thanks you very much for your interest. Unfortunately, he's unavailable for TV projects. Hello. He's known for TV projects now. You know, Yellowstone got greenlit right after that and began. And so she is bringing him to court. And he has no comments yet. But wouldn't you hate to go up against him in court? We'll keep you up to date.
0: Next, Sam has music news.
3: Yeah, People Magazine has a new chat with Dolly Parton. And we're going to cover the highlights, including if she is going to return to performing.
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2: I don't know if you caught the latest issue of People magazine, but they've got a long interview in there with Dolly Parton.
3: Saw on the cover, looking beautiful.
2: Talking about her health and getting back to things, and she says she's still healing, still working. Facing hard times with her health. And by the way,
3: healing makes it sound like she had surgery. I don't know.
2: She says this isn't the first time she's had health issues. She said she had them back in the 80s, but she said you really never heard about them because nowadays social media 24/7.
0: Oh yeah,
2: you're hearing everything.
0: You can't go out anywhere without somebody questioning how you look, et cetera. Yeah.
2: Another thing they touched on was the avatar that she's working on, hologram for the hotel that she's opening next month in Nashville. It's got a museum attached that's going to have an avatar in it. But that's not as far as she's going. She says she wants the avatar to be able to take the stage for those folks who want live Dolly Parton.
3: Forever?
2: It may be an avatar in the future. She's not saying, no, I'm never getting back on stage. But she's saying that they're working on more than just having it show up at the museum. She wants it on stage performing.
3: Okay.
2: That's not ready yet.
0: But. Yeah. I mean, I see her wanting to do that. She is one of those, she loves performing and entertaining, but she also is, what, almost 80?
3: Realistic.
2: She is 80, yeah.
0: Oh, she is 80, yeah. So.
2: You know, it was a week ago today, ZZ Top's drummer Frank Beard passed away. Crazy about a shirt, you know, man. Usually when something like this happens, the band cancels the rest of their shows or they, you know, regroup or something like that. Not the case with ZZ Top. They performed this weekend with a new drummer. They had a show Saturday night and
3: Sunday.
2: That's
3: rock and roll right there.
2: Funny thing is, it was in Austin where I was.
3: Uh-huh.
2: Didn't know about it, but they introduced the new drummer and they said, you know, I guess some of you probably know there's a new man in town. We're here to celebrate. Let's get on with the show.
3: Wow.
2: That was basically it.
0: Wow. Well, and Frank Beard had been ill for a while, though,
2: right? Yeah, he was in hospice. I didn't realize that at the end. He was in hospice. And the guy that's the new drummer, Michael Monahan, Frank Beard picked him.
3: Oh, that's kind of nice.
2: Everything happened. He said, this is the guy I want to replace me.
3: Okay.
2: I got something for you and the kids, too. We're getting a Cars series on Disney Plus called Cars Lightning Racers.
3: Oh, cute.
2: And it's going to have the voices. It's going to have Owen Wilson, Larry the Cable Guy, and Bonnie Hunt as Sally.
3: Mm-hmm.
2: But musically, it's going to have Sheryl Crow doing the theme song and a bunch of songs in it. This is real gone from the original movie. Remember,
3: correct,
2: she had a song
3: I
2: in
3: do.
2: That? They gave her the whole series for this upcoming series that's coming.
3: Good.
0: Jody's got three things to know coming up next.
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2: 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And there are some other days like this for the rest of the year. You can do it in September and October and November again. You can go to nps.gov to find out more. Number two, it was lettuce first, and it feels like we've had warnings about salmonella and all kinds of foods.
3: Jalapenos.
2: Well, now it's alfalfa sprouts.
3: Oh, well, good. I'm safe.
2: You're worried about that. But they're saying there's a couple of brands, and there's a possible E. coli and salmonella warning. So look out for that. Don't eat the recalled alfalfa sprouts, and you can log on to...
3: Don't worry, I won't.
2: I know. Just had to mention, though. And number three, we've heard this and we know it's true. Dating app users are burned out. Those in the dating app businesses are having trouble keeping, their customers and clients. People are tired of swiping. So what's happening now? Actual meetups, hobby-based events. Trivia nights are huge again. Everything is cyclical.
3: All right.
2: Mahjong events are big. Even nature, like going hiking, even bird watching to meet people.
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1: Coming up, we're going to have some fun in the morning pick-me-up. Why being able to put your socks on while standing up is good news for you.

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1: I'm going to talk about a helpless feeling when you're traveling alone. Get off of an airplane, go to the restroom, then go to passenger pickup, wherever you're going to call, where I'm going to call a car. And I can't find my phone.
2: Oh, really?
1: It happened.
2: You mean like you were there to call an Uber or something?
1: It happened. So, Murphy, you don't know this. Whenever I went my little girl's weekend getaway, I was traveling alone. And I love to travel. And you have two bags. I had my little rolling suitcase and my little carry-on. Mm-hmm. I did not check a bag. So, for a woman, that's a deal because you can only have two things on the plane. So, I had to take everything out of my purse and fold my purse down and put it in the backpack. Does that make sense?
2: Okay.
1: So, because I normally would have three bags, but you can't have three. You had to have two. So I'd take everything out of my purse so that I'm off. When you don't have your regular handbag, you're off. I get off the plane. I'm so excited. Shopping weekend's about to start. I run to the ladies' room, wash my hands, and I go outside to call the car. And wait, I can't find my phone. And I unpack that whole bag. And I know it's not in the main suitcase. And so I'm like, it's on the plane. Oh my gosh, it's on the plane. And you're not allowed back on planes. Or it's in the bathroom. Ugh, it's in the bathroom. Yuck. And I'd have to go back. And plus, I'd already gone through the area where you no entry.
2: You got to go back through security.
1: Oh my gosh. Yeah. I went to the first desk I could find with the airline agents. And I was trying not to panic. And I was like, I can't find my phone, and I just got, you know, this is where I came in, this is the gate, all of this. I said, I can't even call a car, my friend who lives here, I don't even know her number because it's in the phone. It was a helpless feeling.
2: Yeah.
1: You hear me?
2: Oh, yeah,
1: I bet. I was panicked, and I even said to him, do I look panicked? He goes, no, you look concerned. I was really trying to be an adult about it, like it's not a real and true emergency, because I knew I
2: could. But it's enough. Yeah.
1: I just kept, while he was calling my phone. He was trying to ring it on the plane or whatever. Well, I hear a buzz and I'm like, what? I pick up the bag, the carry-on bag. You know, you sit, and it was in between the suitcase and the carry-on bag. But that was a very long 20 minutes of my life.
2: I'm sure.
1: Very long.
2: My palms are sweating right now, Jody. Seriously.
1: I'm sorry.
2: Yeah.
1: All right, coming up next, your morning pick-me-up.
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1: Morning pick-me-up time. It's like a doctor's office checkup without having to go to the doctor. We touched on it yesterday in Three Things to Know. Some basic surprising signs that you're actually in pretty good health. Love these and believe them. One, if you're able to put your socks on while standing up, you may be in very good health because you have good balance.
0: Yeah, you have good core strength.
1: You have flexibility, and it's a predictor of longevity. It's not easy to do, so try it, right? Because it's one of those things where you can imagine toppling over.
2: Yeah,
0: any of these things that you have to, you should always be careful with. Look, that is one of the reasons that I've done the weight training stuff for so many years now, is because that core strength serves you big time.
1: The other one is, can you get up from the floor without using your hands?
0: Yes.
1: I can do that too.
0: I can go from a sitting position from laying flat too.
1: It's about mobility, coordination, you know, and balance. And you know, you don't often do it. You only do it to try.
2: I try not
1: to do it. If you're getting up from the floor, you naturally use your hands, but it's a test.
0: Yeah.
1: Okay. Another one, if you have a firm grip, it's a sign of strength, and people who have firm grips tend to live longer. Mm. Isn't that cool? It doesn't just mean in a handshake. It means make sure that you're...
0: That's what I think of, though, yeah.
1: Yeah, it is. If you're hungry at regular times, it's a sign of your body being consistent and your metabolism, your hunger hormones being correct. I like that. You know, I like that idea because I've always said, you know, hungry people are healthy.
0: Yeah.
1: Forgive yourself for being hungry. You're supposed to be. You're alive.
0: Yeah.
1: If you can climb a few flights of stairs without getting too out of breath, if you can just go up a few, 3 and 4, test yourself, you know, this is not to make you feel bad, but just test yourself.
2: Just walking or jogging up the stairs?
1: This is walking.
2: Okay.
1: This is walking. And here's a big, big, big one. If you can wake up, when you wake up in the morning, and we all struggle with this, but if you do feel rested when you wake up in the morning, it's a good sign that you're getting the kind of REM sleep that also adds years to your life. But we all have those times where we wake up and we're not rested.
0: Well, this is all good stuff. Because I guess if you flip it around, if any of those are things that you struggle with, then it's a good time to go to the doctor and just get a basic checkup.
1: Work on them too. Yeah.
0: Coming up next, Jody has another Hollywood Outsider.
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2: Here's some very big news about HBO's upcoming Harry Potter series. Now, remember, season one comes out on Christmas Day, season one being the first book.
3: Do you know if they're dropping the whole season at once, or they're going to do, since it's HBO, they might do the one a week?
2: I think it's the Sunday night thing where you have to wait, which actually is a better way to absorb it.
3: Yeah, it is.
2: Enjoy it. It actually is. You know, binging, you don't remember as much. The enjoyment's not there. But this is huge news because we had heard a couple of weeks back that for season two, they had cast actor Nicholas Hoult to play Professor Gilderoy Lockhart, mm-hmm. who in the second book, if you remember and you know the series, he's the obnoxious professor who is in love with himself and he takes credit for things he never does.
3: Yeah.
2: Well, Nicholas Hoult has had to back out of that because he's busy playing Lex Luthor in the Superman world, and he's got other projects. Well, guess who they have cast? None other than actor, and you know him from Game of Thrones, Kit Harington.
4: You're not guilty of your father's crimes. And I'm not beholden to my ancestors' vow.
2: What? So he's going to be Lockhart in the second season. And he's already sort of done this because he did the voice work for the audiobooks last year where he did Lockhart, the Lockhart character. Oh. Oh. And they heard it and they thought, let's cast him. And he's beautiful anyway. And Lockhart's in love with himself
3: that's true.
2: So it's perfect.
3: Coming up in just a bit, three things to know today.
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2: 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We do mean it. 877-310-4MSJ. Or you can reach us on Facebook and Instagram Messenger.
3: Well, yes. Speaking of that, Tracy has sent us a message on Facebook, and it's for you, Jody. It's about you not liking self-checkout at the grocery store.
2: I don't want to do it.
3: Jody, she says, I completely understand wanting to have your groceries rung up for you.
2: Yeah.
3: Here's her story. I take time to meal plan, check my pantry, refrigerator, and

0: freezer for yes. what I have on hand.
1: Yes.
0: I make up the grocery list, and then I shop for everything I'll need for the coming week. She lives in the country, which she says is far from the store.
1: Yeah.
0: It's all time consuming, and I don't want to ring up a basket of groceries after I've done all of that. Plus Correct. Shopping and knowing I'll have to go home and put everything away.
1: Yeah. Yeah, I feel you. That's me too. I already feel like I have to do everything else with the groceries. That's why mm-hmm. I don't like to self-checkout. See, mm-hmm. I'm not alone in that.
2: You're definitely not alone. Otherwise, you would see 100% self-checkout and no cashiers. Mm-hmm. But there's still plenty of people that are willing to stand in line to do exactly what you're talking
1: yes.
2: about. You
1: know?
2: This is about your girls' weekend, Jody. Away. Okay. Rebecca says, I love the jean jacket you looked at so much. I found two like it on Amazon, each under $30. I'm very tempted to get one. Isn't that Rebecca. Very different than the price that you saw?
1: Rebecca, I'm going to start searching on Amazon now. Yeah. We were doing that sort of shopping where it's just window shopping and browsing because it was just upscale, high dollar shopping.
0: Yeah.
1: And we were really just looking.
2: Well, yeah, because it adds up fast.
1: That jacket, I tucked the price tag away so quickly because I think it was like a $600 or $700 denim jacket. And I even told the sales girl, you know how many denim jackets I have? And none yeah. of them cost this much.
2: Yeah.
1: It was gorgeous. But thank you, Rebecca. That makes me realize I should have taken a picture of it and then like fed it into...
0: Oh, yeah.
1: Apps yeah. to see what I could get.
2: I'm guilty of doing that. And I feel like in the store, they know when you're doing that, you know?
1: Well, that's
2: I'm looking
1: okay.
2: at the price tag. Let's see what Amazon has to say.
1: That's okay.
2: Cassandra also says, I love some retail therapy mm-hmm. with a girlfriend. It makes it a blessing. Glad to hear that you had a great time.
1: Thank you so much. Coming up next, three things to know today.
3: You've probably heard all.
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1: Here's three things to know today.
2: Number one, here at Back to School Time, kids want to give you a little advantage. Yes, in this world of tech where you can search and organize and share your notes and study, thanks to a lot of apps and technology, the pen and paper is not dead yet. It has its advantages. Handwriting can improve your focus, your memory, your learning. It forces you to slow down and summarize your own information in your own brain. So when studying, yes, use all the other things, all the tools, but remember, pen and paper and your brain is also a very effective tool. Number two, 6 days left in the Clear the Shelters campaign running. Okay, it's all the way through Sunday. It's a nationwide adoption drive where hundreds of shelters in all states taking part. Some of them waive the adoption fee entirely. Others just cut the adoption fee down. This began in 2015 and over a million pets have been adopted through this program. And then coming up on, well, tomorrow is International Dog Day.
3: Yeah.
2: So just know that.
3: Got to swing in and get a pup cup.
2: You can go to clearthesheltersdot.com, put in your city and see who's available. Maybe your next best friend. And number three, Bacardi has been producing rum in Puerto Rico for 90 years, but for the first time, they're opening their doors through the warehouses where you can take a behind-the-scenes look and where the magic happens. You can even have samples straight from the wood barrels.
1: You're up to date. Three things to know today.
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1: We've asked you this online, and we do want to hear from you. What is odd but really works that you put on a burger? Okay. I bring this in because the other night when I had dinner with a friend, I ordered something I never order, Murphy, you know, and that's the cheeseburger. Nothing else on the menu was doing anything for me. So I was just like, you know what? I'll just have your cheeseburger.
0: Usually you can't go wrong with that.
1: Right. Yeah. And it was treating myself. I only ate half of it. It showed up like a work of art. It was the most beautiful burger. And that's the picture that we posted. It's the most beautiful cheeseburger I think I've ever seen. But on the side of it and what was on it was unusual, and those were grilled pickles. There's a huge pickle spear on the side that was grilled with seasonings all over it. They had seasoned it and grilled it hot, too. And the pickles on the burger were not just thrown on there haphazardly. Oh, no. They were seasoned and then grilled and then put on the burger.
2: Oh, wow.
1: And it was different and better.
2: Have you ever had grilled pickles before?
1: No, sir.
2: How was it?
1: Fantastic.
2: Oh, man.
1: So we asked you, and I wanted to let you know there's some typical things rolling in that you've heard of people doing before, like egg on a burger. Murphy likes a fried egg on a burger every once in a great while.
0: Yeah. Not often. Yeah.
1: Do you have a vote?
2: Bacon for me. Bacon and grilled onions. I mean, okay, those are not odd.
1: Those are classic.
2: Odd-wise, peanut butter. A lot of restaurants will do peanut butter on it and have their peanut butter one, and it really is good.
1: Yeah.
0: Yeah, it's different.
1: First time we've had that, it was crazy. Some things that sound really good that people put on burgers, cream cheese and pepper jelly.
2: Oh, what? Pepper jelly, yeah.
1: No, cream cheese and pepper jelly, though. Yeah. Let the cream cheese be the cheese on your cheeseburger. Just saying.
0: I bet that melts and tastes great.
1: Horseradish is on the list.
0: I can see that working.
1: If coleslaw works on a burger, so would horseradish if you like it.
0: Well, and you know, it's been trendy for a number of years now for different types of aioli and that sort of thing. I love that. Mixing up that because you're not overdoing. It's possible to put too much stuff on a burger.
1: Correct.
0: Which to me kills the whole point.
1: Yes.
0: And so, but you know, little nuanced things like that are awesome.
1: Yeah.
2: Pimento cheese is another good cheese for a burger.
1: Correct. Oh, gosh.
0: Works on a chicken breast, too.
1: Chick-fil-A's doing that, too.
0: Right.
1: For like a Korean flair, kimchi on the burger on top. Because if you can do coleslaw, I'm telling you, that's your lettuce. And I like kimchi. And
0: I know you do.
1: To me, I've never had it. I'm just saying it's a suggested. Basil pesto, pickled onion, like all these things. Keep them coming.
2: Yeah.
1: 877-310-4MSJ.
0: Coming up in 20 minutes, Jody has another Hollywood Outsider.
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1: I didn't mean to make you nervous earlier, Murphy, and I know Sam said his palms were sweating about my
0: story.
1: About
0: your phone.
1: Thinking I had left it on an airplane, which means you talk about never see a device again. You can't get back on those planes. You can beg. And when I went up to the two agents, these two older gentlemen, and I was like, hi, I misplaced my phone. I can't call a car. I'm in a strange city. I think I left it on the plane. One of them goes, ooh.
0: Yeah.
1: I'll never forget that.
0: Yeah,
1: ooh.
0: Right.
1: Because it's like, and they called somebody on the plane.
2: Yeah.
1: They knew which plane and where I was coming from and all that. And he says, I'm ringing your phone now. And that's why I heard it buzzing. It's like, oh, it's underneath my bag. I felt like such an idiot because I had just slipped it on top of my suitcase underneath my carry-on. It was hiding. I was rolling it around the airport. I didn't know it.
0: That reaction that you got is the reaction from anybody, because I think anybody will immediately project that upon themselves.
1: Yeah.
0: You will relate to the fact that you panicked.
1: Right. I was about to try to call an Uber and I couldn't call anybody.
0: Yeah.
1: Like, I was stuck without it and tried not to panic. But the reason I tell you that story is I love to travel and I intend to do it for the rest of my life. You know, with you all, with just you and me, with our kids, and solo. I like that. I need that. It's one of the things I want to get better at. It's just making sure that I have, you know, it all together, that I'm not having a blast talking to somebody on the plane, that I accidentally leave my device, which is probably what would have happened. It's what I thought would have happened. Like, when I thought I had lost it, I thought it's because I was talking to that lady. Another thing I'd like to get better at when traveling is that I don't sleep well away from home. I just don't. You know, I came back exhausted.
0: Yeah, I know.
1: And it's not because I was in bed early every night. It's not like we were out to the break of anything. I just don't sleep well away from home.
0: Yeah, maybe there are ways to, do you need to like play rain sounds on your phone or
1: I
0: something?
1: I did it.
0: That didn't work?
1: I mean, I played them.
2: Is it because different bed or Murphy's not there or?
1: I think it's just both. And, you know, when I travel alone, it's just, you know, you're different. You have to be more on alert.
0: Yeah.
1: So it's harder for me to relax. But I do think I'm going to start bringing some melatonin.
0: Okay.
1: Because I will continue to travel.
0: You can always bring me if you really want to.
2: Yeah.
1: No, but when it's solo, it's solo. Coming up next, your Hollywood Outsider.
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3: Not kidding. Paramount is developing a sequel to How to Lose a Guy in 10 Days.
4: I could start by dating a guy and then drive him away, doing everything girls do wrong in relationships.
5: I can sell myself to any woman.
3: There he is. Okay, so Kate Hudson and Matthew McConaughey in this.
6: Are they coming back?
3: She's attached as producer, which is the biggest news. Paramount wants to do something. She's attached as producer. Nobody has confirmed that anybody's starring in it. To me, you know, maybe a cameo, but no one has agreed to that. Although Matthew McConaughey has said over and over that that was a big deal for him. That movie was a stepping stone for him. It was like the anchor of rom-coms for him. So he has a lot of positive feelings about it. The studio would love for them to both return, obviously, but casting is not finalized. To me, it seems like, I mean, there's no director yet. There's not even a script, but she says she's willing to do it. And, you know, the movie studio has her on it. Beginning days, early days. And that's one that you should, if you've never seen it, it is fun.
6: Oh, yeah, yeah. That's definitely one on the top 10 rom-coms.
3: And them, those two together, it was almost like the Adam Sandler, Drew Barrymore thing.

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1: Sam's always up on the new eats. He's the food dude.
2: This may sound like crazy thinking here, but Pizza Hut has decided to drop the name Pizza for the upcoming NFL season.
0: Why?
2: Because they're now going to be called Hut. Football.
3: Not The Hut?
2: No.
3: Oh, Hut. I feel like they used to do The Hut.
2: Well, yeah. That's slang. You can always call it The Hut.
3: Okay. Hut's not going to work.
2: Yeah.
3: It's going to be hard to...
2: You know, football, Hut, Hut.
3: Got it.
0: Hut. I get it, but still, your brand is pizza.
2: Yeah. They've taken it off of some of the logos, and some of the stores are actually bringing back some of the old stuff, like the Tiffany-style lamps and the checkered tablecloths.
3: Love that. Love it. Bring it.
2: We'll have to see how...
3: I want my next birthday party at a classic Pizza Hut, Murphy.
0: Look, I think the retro Pizza Hut thing is so cool for them to be doing. Mm-hmm. And I think we've mentioned it before. You can drive into any city that something used to be a Pizza Hut
3: and know it
0: was a Pizza Hut.
3: I know.
2: It's a used car lot and it used to be a Pizza Hut.
0: Right.
2: Yeah. Sonic has gone bananas. They have a new banana menu.
3: Oh,
2: like
3: cute.
2: A banana pudding shake. You can now get a banana pudding blast or maybe a banana dirty Dr. Pepper.
3: Oh, they do that. They have food themes. Remember when everything was pickles and you accidentally got pickles put in your drink, Murphy?
0: Yeah, I still don't know how that happened because I didn't order it that way.
3: It was weird.
0: It was, honestly, very few things are disgusting to me. That was not very good.
3: It was not a good day at Sonic for Murphy.
0: No, it wasn't really. I wasn't.
3: Okay.
2: Pillsbury has something new in the freezer section. I like this idea. Frozen Grands croissants and the chocolate croissants.
3: Yeah.
2: You know, like usually you hit the thing and you do the rolling. Well, this is already pre... You know, you don't have to roll them. It's, you know, you open it up. It's got eight in there. You take out three if you want three.
3: Yeah.
2: Genius.
3: It's for that, just like the frozen biscuits, which are surprisingly good.
2: They are.
3: Frozen biscuits, the first time I ever had one, it wasn't even a big name brand. It was like a grandma brand. I couldn't believe my grandfather had not rolled those out.
2: Yeah. They're so much better than the tubes.
3: Yes, they are.
2: So much better.
3: They are.
2: Over at Starbucks, well, this isn't at Starbucks, but your convenience stores and grocery stores, the Starbucks Double Shot Energy Pumpkin Spice is now available.
3: Ooh. 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
3: strange.
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1: Three things to know today.
2: Number one, an interesting trend that's been happening among consumers all year long, and maybe you're one of them, dropping subscriptions so that you can save some money. So the number one thing that gets dropped, fitness and gym subscriptions and memberships. Aw. Then secondly, streaming and entertainment. If you have too many, drop a few to save a few hundred a month. And then credit cards with annual fees. Those are being looked at harshly.
3: Yeah.
2: And they should be among consumers. Number two, a new trend in home design is designating a room in your home to be an analog room. Screen-free space. You just read there. You listen to music. Have conversations. You have books and games around, but that's it. You're not looking for a specific look. You're just creating a space that helps you slow down. And you get what it means. It's an analog room. Ah.
3: That would be nice.
2: Sounds nice. And number three, jobs that sound fake but are real jobs today. You need to know this, kids listening. Golf ball diver.
3: Oh.
2: Yeah, you go into the ponds and you collect the golf balls and you get paid. Professional line stander. 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Mm-hmm. Potty training consultant. You get paid big bucks to teach kids.
3: It's a dirty job.
2: How to go to the bathroom. And roller coaster tester.
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1: On the way, you guys may think a girlfriend weekend getaway is all about shopping and gossip, but it's really something else. 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
1: I've always been a big proponent of the weekend getaway and even solo. I know you recently did one, Sam. I went on a girls' weekend getaway. Murphy goes on his man retreats, and I'm all for it.
0: And they don't have to be fancy anything.
1: No.
0: Sometimes it's going out of town and just shopping somewhere else and coming home, or it doesn't have to cost you a ton of money.
1: I mean, yeah, it always does cost a little bit to travel, but do it for your, you know, own reasons and save up for it. That's actually something in the travel industry, not taking the massive vacation because of the cost of it and the time away from work, which and family and life that people can't really afford. And the trend is vacationettes, where you just do a day or two or 3 days here when you can.
2: And you get more of them.
1: You get more of them, mm-hmm. and you have something to look forward to more often.
0: Yeah.
1: So I like that idea. We didn't really touch on this or talk about it much yesterday, but I don't know what you guys think of when you think of a girls' weekend getaway, but I want to know.
2: Well, it depends, because there's like the bachelorette party girls' weekend getaway,
1: yeah,
2: which is nothing but party.
1: It's
2: and
1: fun,
2: then,
1: yeah.
2: Like what you went on, a girls' weekend getaway, you and a couple friends get, I know you went
1: shopping.
2: And met somebody, but mm-hmm. it's shopping, spa, eating, just hanging out.
1: Right.
0: I think of the women friends who get together on a regular basis. They're all parents. They do their getaway. They get away from their husbands. Mm-hmm. And it's usually a little beach trip.
1: Yeah.
0: And they are truly just, you know, it's just hanging out, relaxing, and not having to do anything in the normal routine.
1: The thing about it for me is it's just a reset. When I go into these weekends with girlfriends, it's a little bit of everything. You know, we do have fun and we do order the food and we do have cocktails and there's laughter. But there's also, you know, for me, sleeping in is not something I do even on the weekends because of our dog, Murphy. You know,
0: well,
1: this.
0: Yeah. And while you were gone this weekend, he woke me up. Yeah.
1: I know. And so
0: which is good. Thank goodness he does.
1: And do you know, in my hotel room, I woke up and it's like I started doing what I do. Jump up, get ready. And I thought, why am I at this pace? I don't need to be. Checkout's not for hours, you know? So it's a complete, total reset. And for me, I connect with girlfriends, but I also end up thinking about my life. It's just beautiful and highly... I came back to life yesterday refreshed.
2: Yeah.
1: That's why it's so highly recommended, no matter what.
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2: I don't know if you caught the latest issue of People magazine, but they've got a long interview in there with Dolly Parton.
3: Saw her on the cover, looking beautiful.
2: Talking about her health and getting back to things, and she says she's still healing, still working, facing hard times with her health. And by the way,
3: healing makes it sound like she had surgery. I don't know.
2: She says this isn't the first time she's had health issues. She said she had them back in the 80s, but she said you really never heard about them because nowadays, social media, 24/7.
0: Oh, yeah.
2: You're hearing everything.
0: You can't go out anywhere without somebody questioning how you look,
3: overload,
0: et cetera. Yeah.
2: Another thing they touched on was the avatar that she's working on, hologram, for the hotel that she's opening next month in Nashville. It's got a museum attached that's going to have an avatar in it. But that's not as far as she's going. She says she wants the avatar to be able to take the stage for those folks who want live Dolly Parton.
3: Forever?
2: It may be an avatar in the future.
3: Okay.
2: She's not saying, no, I'm never getting back on stage, but she's saying that they're working on more than just having it show up at the museum. She wants it on stage performing.
3: Okay.
2: Not ready yet.
0: But. Yeah. I mean, I see her wanting to do that. She is one of those, she loves performing and entertaining, but she also is... What, almost 80?
3: Realistic.
2: She is 80, yeah.
0: Oh, she is 80, yeah.
2: You know, it was a week ago today, ZZ Top's drummer Frank Beard passed away. Usually when something like this happens, the band cancels the rest of their shows or they, you know, regroup or something like that. Not the case with ZZ Top. They performed this weekend with a new drummer. They had a show Saturday night. And
3: that's
2: Sunday.
3: Rock and roll right there.
2: Funny thing is, it was in Austin where I was.
3: Uh-huh.
2: Didn't know about it, but they introduced the new drummer and they said, you know, I guess some of you probably know there's a new man in town. We're here to celebrate. Let's get on with the show.
3: Wow.
2: So that was basically it.
0: Wow. Well, and Frank Beard had been ill for a while, though, right?
2: Yeah, he was in hospice. I didn't realize that at the end. He was in hospice. And the guy that's the new drummer, Michael Monahan, Frank Beard picked him.
3: Oh, that's kind of nice.
2: Before everything happened. He said, this is the guy I want to replace me.
3: Okay.
2: I got something for you and the kids, too. We're getting a Cars series on Disney Plus called Cars Lightning Racers.
3: Oh, cute.
2: And it's going to have the voices. It's going to have Owen Wilson, Larry the Cable Guy, and Bonnie Hunt as Sally.
3: Mm-hmm.
2: But musically, it's going to have Sheryl Crow doing the theme song and a bunch of songs in it.
3: Yes.
2: This is real gone from the original movie. Remember
3: Correct.
2: She had a song
3: I do.
2: In that? They gave her the whole series for this upcoming series that's coming.
3: Good.
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Mississippi's greatest hits, Big 99.3. A round of applause, please, for our morning show. Sometimes I feel like when I'm Martha Quinn, step in, it's like time for work, because, you know, it's kind of the start of the workday. All right, here's Hart starting our day. Groove up.

0: Big 99.3 playing North Mississippi's greatest hits. Good morning. Good morning. Firing up the Tuesday workday together. You've got me, Martha Quinn. Today is a big day. If you are a banana split, how does today become banana split day? How does this happen? You've got to think it was started by what, Baskin Robbins or Carvel or something like that. I'm going to proclaim today National I Love Classic Hits Day. That's what I am going to stamp on August 25th. Join me. What's your totally awesome news? Tell me your good news, something lifting your heart with joy. Maybe you did something fun over the weekend or you've got something fun coming up this upcoming weekend. 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

Jody, weekday mornings, Big 99.3. 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So, like, that was...

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0: 99.3, North Mississippi's greatest hits. You know, when you're driving through the city and you look at all the houses and apartment buildings and people walking on the sidewalks and you wonder, what's everybody up to? I wish I knew. Every morning right here, you get caught up on something going on with one of your fellow music fans. My name is Martha Quinn. Every morning right here, you get a dose of totally awesome news.
1: This is Regina Scott DeLong from Indiana. My happy moment for this week is that my youngest granddaughter, out of 10, started her first day of preschool.
0: Regina, oh my goodness, your 10th grandbaby started preschool. When my kids started preschool, mom over here was crying her head off, but you've been through this before, none other times. Well, congratulations to your grandbaby. If you've got good news, tell me about it with the talk back microphone. That gets you to me and I can get you on the air. Here with me, Martha Quinn, your totally awesome news is headline news. Happy Tuesday.
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Martha Quinn here, getting ready to play you Rick Springfield just after 11 o'clock. 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

0: Big 99.3, Tupelo's greatest hits. He's a cowboy that sometimes sings a sad, sad song. Poison singer Brett Michaels is up in this morning's News That Rocks. That'll be at about 11:40 with me, Martha Quinn. So it has been toasty hot from Texas and Oklahoma over to Southern California. In many cases, we're talking record-breaking heat. This is the health chat you and I get into every morning right here, your wellness shot. If you work outside, like on one of our construction crews, or you're involved with the power lines, or you make deliveries for a living, it's super important for you to be careful because you can't do that thing where you limit your strenuous activity to the early morning or late afternoon hours when it's not as hot. So what do you do? Please take rest breaks in the shade or air conditioning as much as you see fit. 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

Big 99.3. Heading towards 11:40 this Tuesday. And I say 11:40 because that's when I, Martha Quinn, bring you your daily news that rocks. Poison singer Bret Michaels is doing something he would never do unless he was absolutely forced to. Find out what in just a bit. Right now, it's Queen.

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0: Big 99.3. Thanks for hanging out with me, Martha Quinn, this Tuesday. Right now, it's time for your daily update from the world of rock and roll. It's your news that rocks. Poison singer Bret Michaels had to do something he would never, ever, ever in a million years do unless he was up against a wall. He had to cancel a bunch of shows, and he is going to be off the road for several months at the insistence of his medical team. Bret recently had a couple of surgeries due to a kidney stone. He actually performed a show last Friday night in Sugar Hill, Georgia, but after that night, his doctor said, "Bret, you got to stop. You've got to rest." And they said, especially considering the heat and humidity during the summer months and the effect it can have on his blood sugar. An ever-present extenuating circumstance for Bret as he deals with type 1 diabetes. Bret says, "If I could, I would be back out there tomorrow." And I have no doubt that's true. Bret does everything he can at every opportunity to provide nothing but a good time for music fans everywhere, and certainly for those of us in the MTV generation. Be well, Bret Michaels. That's your News That Rocks. There'll be another one for you tomorrow right here on The Martha Quinn Show.
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1: Dang, I said a few seconds ago, every day at noon, you've got a chance to flex your music knowledge by making a mixtape, three songs that are grouped together in a category. Alan in San Francisco stepped up. I'm going to tell you Alan's category. It's three artists from the 60s who had hits in the 80s, starting with the Rolling

Diplo's greatest hits, Big 99.3. The Rolling Stones started it. Cher is next in Alan's Mixtape. Three artists from the 60s who had hits in the 80s. In 1965, Sonny and Cher were on the top of the charts with I Got You, Babe. This is Cher from 1989.

0: 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That was Alan's mixtape. What we just heard was three artists from the 60s who also had hits in the 80s. The Rolling Stones were first up. Cher followed, and just now, Roy Orbison's 1989 hit, You Got It. One of the many times that Roy hit the charts in the 60s was his Oh Pretty Woman, which Van Halen later covered. That was so much fun. Alan, thank you. Get your three-song mixtape on the air. Tell me your category, the three songs that fit in it, your name, and where you're listening, and send your idea to our mixtape email address, mixtape@iheartmedia.com.
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1: Hi, Martha. It's Amy from Dallas, Georgia. I would like to hear Man in the Mirror by Michael Jackson, please.

an entire generation of music and memories told by the woman who helped introduce it to the world. 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

0: Big 99.3 Tupelo's Classic Hits. Martha Quinn with you. I hope you're doing great today. Have you had to call in sick to work lately? You are not alone. Prayers up for Joan Jett. She's had to cancel her September shows in Costa Mesa, California, also in Louisville, Kentucky, because she had to recently undergo orthopedic surgery on a fractured vertebrae. And now she says she's beginning the necessary healing process. I'm going to play some Joan Jett at the Blackhearts for you. In honor of Joan, before 1 o'clock, we can still rock out with Joan Jett.
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North Mississippi's greatest hits, Big 99.3. Eric Carmen is standing by with me, Martha Quinn. As you can tell probably already, this is Joan Jett rocking out right now. She is healing right now after a recent orthopedic surgery on a fractured vertebrae. Be well,

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0: The music. The moments. The pop culture that defined who we are. And at the heart of it all was Martha Quinn. This is the Martha Quinn Show.
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Big 99.3, Tupelo's greatest hits. Nobody puts baby in a corner. Don't mind me, Martha Quinn. I'm just quoting the movie Dirty Dancing as we head into the 1 o'clock hour together, as that is the movie this Eric Carmen classic comes from right now. It's Hungry Eyes.

0: those classic hits. Big 99.3. Hope you're having a great Tuesday. What's happening? Do you have something that's making you say, oh yeah, oh yeah? Share your totally awesome news, or perhaps I should say your totally possum news. New data has revealed there's a new dog in town. The most popular dog breed in America is pushing the Labrador Retriever down to spot number 3. The most popular dog in America is, okay, I'll tell you, dog number 3 is the Labrador Retriever. The second most popular dog in America is a French Bulldog. The most popular dog in America is one that could fit in your purse. A Chihuahua. Congratulations, Chihuahua. My dog Bueller is not going to like this at all. German Shepherds are down at spot number 7. Tell me your totally awesome news with the talk back microphone. Join me, Martha Quinn. That little red microphone gets you to my studio and I can get you on the air.
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1: This is Eric Green from Redwood City, California. I got some awesome, great news. I'm going to Hawaii with my friend Trevor on October 7th.
0: Eric, this is going to be you and Trevor on October 7th. I'm walking on sunshine. Whoa, I'm walking on sunshine. Thank you for that totally awesome news, Eric. Have a great time and let me know how it goes. I hope I hear from you again. Join the show. There is always a spot for what you're celebrating, your totally awesome news, to get in the spotlight. 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
1: 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Guaranteed Human. The music, the moments, the pop culture that defined who we are. And at the heart of it all was Martha Quinn. 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

the home of Murphy, Sam, and Jody, weekday mornings, Big 99.3. Uh-oh, controversy in the dog world. Labradors are no longer top dog. Who took the top spot? Find out in our Life Chat, your wellness shot, in minutes. I'm Martha Quinn with Men at Work.

0: Big 99.3. Toto is standing by to rock your Tuesday in just a few minutes. My name is Martha Quinn. What would be your guess as to what the most popular dog breed in America is? Would you say the Dachshund, the Chihuahua, or the Labrador Retriever? The answer might surprise you. We're going to get into it right now in your daily life chat, your wellness shot. The Labrador Retriever for many years has been the top dog in America, but according to U.S. News, there's a new pup in town. So I will tell you the top three most popular dog breeds. Number three, the Labrador Retriever. Number two, the celebrity favorite, the French Bulldog. And now the most popular dog in America that moved up from the second most popular spot is the Chihuahua. And everybody loves Chihuahuas. They are definitely adorable. Congratulations to the Chihuahuas who are now the most popular dog breed in America. Shout out to Dachshunds who are down in spot number 10. What is your favorite dog breed? Or if you have a dog that you've done a DNA test on, what kind of combination of dogs is your dog? Let me know. Tap the talk back microphone on our free iHeartRadio app. You've got the Martha Quinn Show. Thanks for checking it out this Tuesday.
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2: 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Dolly Parton was 80. 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

0: 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Find out in just a few minutes with me, Martha Quinn. Hint, the song was written by Prince. You know how today, everything you do, you document on your phone, you know, take a picture of yourself. Hi, here's me taking out the trash. Well, my husband and I were talking about when we saw Stevie Ray Vaughan at the Wiltern Theater in Los Angeles back in 1987. And we got to go backstage and say, hey, to Stevie. And I was saying, I wish more than anything we'd had an iPhone to take a picture of ourselves with Stevie Ray Vaughan. What moment can you think of that you wish you had an iPhone for if you, like me, didn't grow up documenting every second with an iPhone? Tap the TalkBack microphone on our free iHeartRadio app. You and me, Martha Quinn, we're getting through this thing called life together.
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WTUP is Big 99.3. It's almost time for me, Martha Quinn, to duck out. Before I do, check out the lyrics to this song. It was written by Prince. The Bengals are singing it, and the lyrics are so beautiful. Have a great rest of your Tuesday. I will see you tomorrow at 10 a.m. Until then, miss you already.

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0: 99.3, North Mississippi's greatest hits. Just after 3 o'clock in America's greatest city. Hey, Michael, you have something you would like to say?
1: Come over here.
0: Well, that should definitely get someone's attention. Jeffrey T. with NXS. Or as I thought they were called the very first time I saw their name on MTV. Inkses.

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1: I'm having second thoughts about canceling Netflix, which I did a few weeks back. Well, that's the only way you can afford all these streamers. You got to cancel when there's nothing new you're interested in watching, and then resubscribe when something good shows up. And that's exactly what's happening next week. Tuesday, September 1st, to be exact, SCTV will debut on Netflix. Now, I've got the DVD box set of season one, but not two through six. Netflix will have all of the episodes. That's a big, big deal. So many legendary comedic actors were on that show, like John Candy, Catherine O'Hara, Martin Short, Eugene Levy, Rick Moranis. And it always seems to be in the shadow of SNL. But see, I think SCTV was way better. Looks like I'm about to resubscribe to Netflix.
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Zig 99.3. Jeffrey T. and Corey Hart, the singer, not the former Major League Baseball player. You'd think that guy would have used this song as his walk-up music, but no, I've seen him play. He was a little too young, had Interstate Love Song from STP instead. A missed opportunity.

0: 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Here's Kathy with a K. That's important to know, not your C variety of Kathy's.
1: I got you guys on my mind all the time.
0: 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We love hearing that. Would you say you're addicted?
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Jeffrey T in the afternoon. My friends Murphy, Sam, and Jody are going to make you part of their family tomorrow morning with three things to know, music news, all the best classic hits, and so much more. 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

0: 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Jeffrey T with more celestial headlines. While we didn't get to see that solar eclipse a couple weeks ago, we will get to see a lunar eclipse this Thursday night into Friday morning. Not a total eclipse. Pretty darn close. 96.3% of the Sturgeon Moon will be covered. That's one name for it. The other is Blood Moon, since it won't go pitch black. Sunlight will pass through the edges of Earth's atmosphere, and that will cause the moon to appear copper, rust, and brown colored. See, it's hard for Radio Boy over here to explain this stuff properly. I'm not that smart. I just know it'll look cool. And if you see a bright light just to the lower left of the moon, that's Saturn. And since this is lunar, not solar, there's no need for any special glasses. Just look up.
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1: Jeff Rowe on the radio and John on the road. 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
1: 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I'm always shown by profile, so we only get one side of the trunk, usually.

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1: Hey there, this is Jeffrey T. We need to help out some of the most generous and caring people on our planet. 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
1: We are still feeling the pain of losing Dolly Parton. 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Thankfully, her music lives forever on iHeartRadio. In fact, we got a bunch of stations with wall-to-wall Dolly this afternoon. 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

0: Big 99.3. Let's get those exploding touch tones out of the way. Jeffrey T on the phone with Lavette. What a great name. And what a great winner. You are going to our 2026 iHeartRadio Music Festival with a grand in your hand.
1: Oh my God, that's awesome. You just made my day.
0: What were you doing before you won?
1: I was actually Grubhubbing. I Grubhub.
0: Oh, so you satisfy people's hunger. Kind of like we're satisfying your concert hunger right now.
1: This is so amazing. I'm like crying. I'm so happy.
0: You realize this is a trip for two, so you're going to make someone else cry out of happiness.
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0: Well, I'm not going to ask their names because I want them to be surprised when you reach out. Congratulations, Lavette. 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
1: Just past 6 in America's greatest city with Jeffrey T. and Aerosmith here to do their best Beatles impression. This from the Sgt. Pepper movie soundtrack.

0: North Mississippi's greatest hits, Big 99.3. Jeffrey T. or Jeffrey Tyler Mason, as mom and dad put on the birth certificate. I don't believe they ever had second thoughts on what to name me, but 10% of moms do regret their decision, eventually because it just doesn't fit their child's personality. We got a list of the worst baby names. We'll see if you agree. Start with Chaos. That's not too bad. Abstinence seems a bit hypocritical. Someone actually named their child Colon, spelled C-O-L-O-N, so we know it's not Colin. And then there's this little baby, Arson. Wow. At least more thought was put into those than the 373 girls named Abkade. I assume that's how you pronounce A, B, C, D, E. Can you top those? Hit me up on your free iHeart app. Just tap that red talkback mic and record a message.
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1: If you are a member of the White Snake fan club, check your inbox for a message. They're trying to keep the club alive after David Coverdale retired. I think we should all get together somewhere in a parking lot and dance on the hoods of a pair of Jaguars. Not wearing Tawny Kitaen's high heels, though. Which is irresponsible.

0: Big 99.3, North Mississippi's greatest hits. Jeffrey T about to wrap things up for this Tuesday, but still time to get Megan on the air at 833-RADIO-JT. What is it you do?
1: Well, we're off today. I'm a part-time sheriff.
0: Oh, you're the sheriff. So if I do something bad today, you can't arrest me.
1: Oh, I could.
0: Wait a minute. You just said you were off work.
1: We're a sheriff 24-7.
0: All right, fine. I'll behave.
1: Okay.
0: No fun at all.
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